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You hurt me, and you make me cry. But if you leave me, I will surely die.

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And I think to myself, why now? Why me? Why?

To było trio Bad Boys Blue, a to CC Catch i Strangers by Night. Potem London Beat, I've Been Thinking About You, będzie też Patty Ryan i You're My Love, You're My Life.

fear of myself slipping and slipping more and more away into that super world of my own. Nobody but you.